0: I know a girl, buddy. 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It's got a girl who has that glow. Like a shiny diamond.
1: Yeah, I know.
0: And every time she crosses the street,
1: okay,
0: her eye will blow your fucking mind.
1: Oh no, be serious, man.

What do you see right now? You see exactly and only what I choose to show you. That is not

0: 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Maybe thought I was dead.
1: Get out of here fast. This man's a killer.

0: for a celebration. Come on, let's shake this town up tonight.
1: Now hold on here just a minute.
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And if you get lonesome, maybe you are just talking to a dead phone. I won't be an ordinary scarecrow, so I

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We need more time. 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A full time them abolish unemployment and revolutionize labor deployment. 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

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We're not different, shaped and saved.

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